0: From late this morning, peak gusts of up to 90 kilometres an hour are possible. The SES is advising locals to secure loose items around the yard and park their cars undercover. Anti-sexual violence campaigners say they're hopeful of meaningful change after a roundtable discussion with school and government leaders in Sydney. The state government met with education sector experts to address the spread of sexual violence and misogyny among young people. Advocates say participants strongly agreed on the need to work more closely with schools. And extreme fire danger has been forecast for Sydney today, with a total fire ban in place for the city. The Illawarra is also on high alert.
1: Moto City Wollongong, the Illawarra's largest motorcycle dealership.
2: I-98 Sport.
0: Roosters coach Trent Robinson is standing by his decision to rest a number of key players ahead of finals, despite being thumped 50-20 by the Rabbitohs. 9 players were benched for last night's derby in Sydney. Robinson says it was a great experience for his young guns.
3: I thought the leaders led really well. I thought Connor, sort of Egan, Spenny, I loved the fire from Spenny. Selesi was, you know, really, really good in both his words and actions as well.
0: And Aussie Ben Simmons will head back to the NBA on a nearly $5 million one-year contract with the Sacramento Kings.
1: Beginning of financial year offers available now at Southern Classic Volkswagen Wollongong.
0: Hot and windy today across the Illawarra, reaching 30, sunny and 22 tomorrow. A shower or two coming on Monday with tops of 20. Right now in Gerringong, it's 20 degrees on I-98.
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0: I-98 TLC Waterfalls, Krishna Bella back Monday morning from 6. There's a clue for the mystery word, so don't miss that. And Bella often gets flustered with the simplest of things.
1: We've ordered a bunk bed for some bizarre reason. He started building it. And I'm like, God, that's so hot.
0: Yeah.
1: That you can like get a piece of wood and just know where it goes.
2: Yeah, why do women think that's so hot?
1: It's hot. And then he was in there and I was just watching him and he had his like hat backwards and he was just drilling. And I'm like, let him go. It's
2: he was hot. Drilling, was he?
1: Screws.
2: Was he screwing now?
0: Yeah, I'll be going to Bunnings this weekend, my first trip ever. Your chance to go to the brand new Paw Patrol movie, the Dino movie, at Event Cinemas in Shell Harbour, coming up next.
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5: In the CBD, Saturday shoppers are hitting the roads. It's slow on Corrimal, Kira and Borelli Street. Dapto slow on the Princes Highway at Dapto Mall. And the Princes Highway is also slow both ways between Corrimal and Russell Vale. 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Today's weather reaching tops of 30 degrees, windy and partly cloudy. I'm Amna Yang, that's a latest on Feel Good I-98.
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But let's go to the new Paw Patrol movie, the Dino movie, at Event Cinemas in Shell Harbour, 422-698-98. And you'll be there. This is new Cat's Eye and Animal here at I-98.

0: Shaggy. It's Angel, music that makes you feel good here at
1: I-98. Thank you so much. I love you guys.
2: I-98's Winning Weekend.
0: Oh, who doesn't love a winning weekend? Giving you the chance to go see the brand new Paw Patrol movie, the Dino movie, at Event Cinemas in Shell Harbour. It comes out on September 10. You can win that family pass. Diane, you're going along. Congratulations.
1: Oh, thank you so much.
0: Diane's very excited for her grandson. She'll be taking him along. Who doesn't love a movie at Event Cinemas in Shell Harbour? Yeah, Diane?
1: Oh, thank you so much.
0: All right, more chances to win coming up after 11 o'clock.
1: Oh, thank you so much.
0: All right, Diane, thank you. Thanks to Event Cinemas in Shell Harbour. Don't miss it. More chances to win right across the weekend.
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0: I-98, the music that makes you feel good. Don't forget, Monday there will be another clue for I-98FM's Mystery Word with Christian and Bella. They will reveal that clue at 8 o'clock, so don't miss it. And more chances to go to the new Paw Patrol movie, the Dino movie, thanks to Event Cinemas in Shell Harbour, coming up next. Have a great weekend.
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21: In the CBD, there's a few traffic hotspots. It's slow on Cromwell, Kira and Borelli Street. Dapto slow on the Princess Highway and Dapto Mall. And the Princess Highway is also slow both ways between Cromwell and Russell Vale. Block drains can damage your home and pollute Sydney's waterways. Remember, only flush the 3 P's and only put water, detergent and soap down the sink. A message from Sydney Water. Today's weather, 30 degrees, windy and partly cloudy. I'm Amna Yang. That's the latest on Feel Good I-98.
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16: Hot and windy today across the Illawarra, reaching 30. Good morning, I'm Max Arnold with your 11 o'clock news. AFP victim identification experts arrive in Nepal today to help give closure to the families of missing Australians. The officers will support relatives through the process and assist with DNA collection. A team of 15 Australian disaster response experts, including representatives from Fire and Rescue New South Wales, also landed in Kathmandu overnight. Fundraising for the Illawarra Community Foundation is ramping up ahead of the Dragons Convoy Round clash tomorrow. The foundation has provided more than $1.6 million in financial support to over 150 local families battling life-threatening illnesses in the past year. Convoy is currently supporting the family of Emma Fares, a local mum of three who is receiving palliative care for terminal brain cancer. Her husband Tim says a weight was lifted off his shoulders once he finally asked for help.
18: I made that phone call to Bill. I just explained what was going on and he goes, don't worry, we got you. And that was it. I was a bit of a mess after that. And he was right, they did. And we're so grateful for the support that's given us to be able to get through and, you know, alleviate some of the struggle.
16: The I-98 Illawarra convoy will roll through the region on Sunday, November 15. Housing affordability has slumped to its lowest ever level according to two sets of new data. Both REA Group and the Housing Industry Association's affordability indicators slipped in the June quarter. Some of the biggest hits were to prospective buyers in smaller capitals, while Sydney remains the nation's least affordable city. The state government admits vaccinating wild species against the H5 bird flu will be challenging. Sydney has recorded its first case of the strain overnight, with fresh detections also recorded in Port Kembla and Coffs Harbour earlier in the week. Agriculture Minister Tara Moriarty says the priority is inoculating endangered and captive birds, including Manly's little penguin colony.
19: It's like COVID, where we had to all go and get a first and second, and in some cases, third shot. So we need to be able to know which birds it's been given to and then give them that second shot and monitor them for symptoms.
16: And the world's leading penguin researchers have descended on Phillip Island this week. Scientists from across the globe met at the 12th International Penguin Conference to discuss the latest research about the seabirds and bird flu management strategies.
22: Moto City Wollongong, the Illawarra's largest motorcycle dealership.
2: I-98 Sport.
16: The Rabbitohs have triumphed against a reduced-strength Roosters at Allianz Stadium, winning 50-20. The win secures South Sydney a home final. Captain Cameron Murray says they're full steam ahead.
23: Last couple of weeks, I think we've really found our form and found our mojo a little bit, and so probably still chasing 80 minutes, but I'm really pleased with the result. We'll have to go back to the drawing board and we'll have to prepare accordingly and hopefully put on a show for all our home fans next week.
16: And Mercedes' George Russell has topped the time sheets in practice two at the Italian Formula One Grand Prix ahead of Ferrari's Charles Leclerc. Aussie Oscar Piastri is down in sixth place.
22: Beginning of financial year offers available now at Southern Classic Volkswagen Wollongong.
16: Hot and windy today across the Illawarra, reaching 30, sunny and 22 tomorrow. A shower or two coming on Monday with tops of 20. Right now in Fig Tree, it's 24 degrees on
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25: Well, hello, morning. It's Laura Cross back with you live around the Illawarra all this weekend. It is Father's Day weekend and it's also the official first weekend of spring. Is it seriously going to be 30 degrees today? I mean, it does come with a total fire ban, but to be honest, I'll still take it. Plus, all weekend, I'll be handing out family passes for you to take your kiddos to see the new Paw Patrol Dino movie at Event Cinemas in Shell Harbour, all on us. The winning starts after midday. But let's get back into the best weekend playlist in the Illawarra now. Stand by for a Destiny's Child Old Schooler next, but it's Bruno now at I-98.

0: It's a 30-year-old hit for Savage Garden at the Illawarra's I-98. You know, the weekend just isn't the same if there's not like a local market to stroll through. And today you can get your fix at the Dapto Uniting Church Market. You can even get, wait for it, a traditional Devonshire tea there. Yes, please and thank you. That's happening today till 1. And it is week 2 of the Illawarra Rugby League Final Series. Today, Collegians take on the Dapto Canaries and the Corrimal Cougars go up against the Thurrul Butchers. It is game on at Collegians Sports Stadium and Zeme Park at 3 the Savo. All right, stay with me as we go back to the noughties soon with throwbacks from Linkin Park and Sugar Ray.
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2: I-98 traffic.
3: It's a slow crawl on the Princes Highway both ways between Winoona and Bulleye. In the rule, slow on Lawrence Highgrove Drive between Gumtree Lane and Mary Street. And beachgoers are hitting the road. It's slow on Cliff Road in central Wollongong. Census night was Tuesday the 11th of August. There's still time to complete. 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Today's weather, 30 degrees, windy and partly cloudy. I'm Abner Yang. That's the latest on Feel Good I-98.
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from 01. It is a throwback from Linkin Park with the late Chester Bennington at I-98. Hey, it's Laura here with you. Zara Larsson is back with this. It's the second single from her fifth album called Midnight Sun. This track, get this, went to number 4 in Zara's hometown of Sweden. It made the top 10 in the UK, the top 20 in the US, and it was nominated for a Grammy, hello, for Best Dance Pop Record. Jeez, this is fresh to our playlist from Zara Larsson, Midnight Sun at I-98.

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0: She'll be performing live up the road in Sydney on Feb 26 next year, supporting Bryan Adams on his Aussie tour. It's Nataline Brulia with the 97 Old Schooler at I-98. You're hanging out with Laura on this now. Look at that. Blue and sunny and very warm spring Saturday. Oh, I could not love this weather more. Keep it locked here after midday when I start handing out free family passes to see Paw Patrol the Dino Movie at Event Cinemas in Shell Harbour. Your kids are going to want to be all over this. You're going to get your cue to call sometime in the next 15 minutes. Soon I'll also press play on a turn-upable Old Schooler from Mariah Carey, and we'll do some new music too from Temper City. But next, Max is checking our live and local news with details on how you can help locate a missing teenager from Kiraville.
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4: 98 traffic.
15: Beachgoers are hitting the road this afternoon. It's slow on Cliff Road in central Wollongong. It's also slow on the Princes Highway both ways between Winoona and Bulleye. In Thoreau, slow on Lawrence Highgrave Drive between Gumtree Lane and Mary Street. 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Today's weather, 30 degrees, windy and partly cloudy. I'm Amna Yang. That's the latest on Feel Good I-98.
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18: Hot and windy today across the Illawarra, reaching 30. Good afternoon, I'm Max Arnold with your midday news. Kiama's newest councillor is set to be sworn in later this month after it has been revealed Stanley Jarrett has won the Kiama Council by-election. Jarrett is set to be formally declared victorious on Tuesday, winning with a thin majority against local businessman Michael Bowden. A number of hazard reduction burns planned for this weekend have been cancelled due to a total fire ban. The Illawarra is subject to a high fire danger rating today, with the mercury tipped to reach 30 degrees. Rural Fire Service Commissioner Trent Curtin says those planning to take advantage of the warmer weather should take precautions.
19: Great day to get out and about today with families, but make sure when you're out and about that we're not introducing any fire into the landscape. So no solid fuel barbecues, no hot works, and just making sure we're not introducing any fire into the landscape today.
18: Police are asking for the public's help to find a missing teen from Kiraville. 13-year-old Wayne Howard Birch was last seen on Murphy's Avenue around midday on Tuesday. He is described as of Caucasian appearance, about 150 centimetres tall, with a thin build and blonde hair. He was last seen wearing a black Champion branded jumper and grey pants. Anyone with information is urged to contact Crime Stoppers. The federal government is dismissing concerns about its upcoming digital duty of care reforms. Labor is due to unveil legislation which would allow Australians to opt out of social media algorithms to limit the amount of harmful content in feeds. The Coalition and One Nation say the changes would infringe on freedom of speech. And authorities are reminding boaties of the importance of life jackets as the season gets underway. Many skippers will hit the water today for the first time in months amid soaring temperatures on the first weekend of spring.
20: Moto City Wollongong, the Illawarra's largest motorcycle dealership.
4: I-98 Sport.
18: A bumper crowd is expected to fill Wynn Stadium tomorrow to watch the Dragons take on the Eels in this year's annual convoy round. $7 from every ticket sold this weekend will go towards the Illawarra Community Foundation, supporting local sick kids and families. Outgoing Dragon star Blake Laurie will start in the front row for the Red V, pushing Loco Junior Pacificai Tonga to lock and Ryan Couchman to the interchange. And Geelong has ended Carlton's fairy tale AFL season with a solid win after withstanding an early challenge to run away in their elimination final. This afternoon, the Swans will take on the Lions at the SCG.
20: Beginning of financial year offers available now at Southern Classic Volkswagen Wollongong.
18: Hot and windy today across the Illawarra, reaching 30. Sunny and 22 tomorrow. A shower or two coming on Monday with tops of 20. Right now in Winoona, it's 26 degrees on I-98.
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1: All this weekend, we have a bunch of family passes for you to take the kids to see Paw Patrol, the Dino movie at Event Cinemas in Shell Harbour. It opens next Thursday. It is the next instalment of the Paw Patrol franchise. The last release was in 2023, but this time, the highly anticipated animated movie guest stars Paris Hilton, Jennifer Hudson, and Snoop Dogg. What can't that man do? I've got a family pass for you right now. Hey, Caitlin, you on the road, huh?
2: Yeah, we're going to a birthday party, actually.
1: My sister has two little ones. I swear she's at maybe 3 to 4 birthday parties every single weekend. Is that what it's like?
2: Yeah, it's definitely very busy.
1: And you've got to take like a $40 gift every time.
2: Yeah, that's it.
1: Man, how are your parents doing this? I bow down to you. You so deserve this family pass to see Paw Patrol, the Dino movie. Congratulations.
2: Thank you so much.
1: Don't worry, more where that came from after one.
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4: On the M1 southbound, reports of a car breakdown just past Northcliff Drive. We're seeing delays all the way back to Five Islands Road. Berkeley, reports of a crash on Semaphore Road approaching Pennant Crescent. In Ferry Meadow, bunching up on Memorial Drive northbound towards Taronji Road. And if you're headed south, roads are looking good. Oak Flats to Berry on the Princes Highway, southbound a 25-minute run. 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Weather today, windy, partly cloudy, tops of 30 degrees. I'm Lisa Kowalski. That's the latest on Feel Good I-98.
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It's the music that makes you feel good at the Illawarra's I-98 with Laura here. Well, if you're on TikTok, you've probably seen these guys on your FYP, as the kids say. It's Israeli-American band called Tempest City. They went viral on TikTok earlier this year and have fast become a global phenomenon. So much so, they've actually been charting in our own Aussie Top 50 for 4 months straight now with this, their debut single, Self-Aware. 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

0: Father's Day tomorrow, so how could you not take Dad to the special convoy round when our St George Illawarra Dragons will take on the Parramatta Eels tomorrow, arvo at 2. 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

0: It's One Republic at the Illawarra's I-98. My name's Laura. I'm with you live on this stunning first weekend of spring, and she is turning it on for us right now. It is a very warm 27 degrees in Mount Ousley as we head for a top of 29. Can you tell I'm loving this? Stay with me after one because I have another family pass for you to take your little ones to see Paw Patrol the Dino Movie at Event Cinemas in Shell Harbour. You're going to get your cue to call somewhere in the next 15 minutes-ish. Our 1 o'clock playlist, yeah, it's looking top tier, by the way, with some feel-good old schoolers on the way from Brandy and Monica, George Michael and Daft Punk.
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3: Interrural traffic bunched up both ways on Lawrence Hargrave Drive as you pass the city centre. Mount Ousley, the road is closed over the weekend for upgrade works, but you can use University Avenue instead. And the Princess Highway and M1 both moving well now towards Sydney. It's a 23-minute run northbound from Cataract to Heathcote. 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Weather today, tops of 30 degrees and sunny. I'm Lisa Kowalski, that's the latest on Feel Good I-98.
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1: All this weekend, we have a bunch of family passes for you to take the kids to see Paw Patrol the Dino Movie at Event Cinemas in Shell Harbour. It opens on Thursday. This is the perfect movie if you've got little ones aged around sort of 3 to 7. Cass is in Albion Park. Just a friendly reminder, by the way, that tomorrow is Father's Day.
2: Yes, we've just been out shopping for a Father's Day present. I've got my two boys in the car.
1: Oh, cute. Shout them out. What are their names?
2: Alfie and Lenny.
1: Alfie and Lenny? Loving.
2: Yes, yeah.
1: How old are they?
2: Alfie is 6 and Lenny is 2.
1: Oh, that's a fun age. It's a tiring age for mum, but it's a fun, cute age.
2: Yes, it is, both.
1: I'm going to give you a family pass to see Paw Patrol the Dino Movie. Congrats.
2: Oh, awesome. Thanks.
1: Score another family pass right here after 2.
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4: Interrural traffic bunched up both ways on Lawrence Hargrave Drive as you pass the city centre. Mount Ousley, the road is closed over the weekend for upgrade works, but you can use University Avenue instead. And the Princes Highway and M1 both moving well now towards Sydney. It's a 23-minute run northbound from Cataract to Heathcote. 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Weather today, tops of 30 degrees and sunny. I'm Lisa Kowalski, that's the latest on Feelgood I-98.
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It's Aussie Do Advanced Joy at I-98 on this absolutely perfect spring Saturday around the Illawarra. You've got Laura here with you. Aussie DJ Josh Fawaz came under fire recently after it was revealed that he heavily used AI to produce his hit Like a Prayer. I mean, even the vocals aren't real, seriously. He responded to the backlash, though, by adding an AI credit to his track, which previously wasn't disclosed because, you know, AI is so new, there's actually no rules in place to really govern it. Well, there kind of is now, because last week Australia's official music charts, ARIA, announced that they will now exclude any songs created mostly or entirely by artificial intelligence from the official chart. So, for example, this Josh Fawaz song just, like, simply won't exist on the ARIA charts. I don't know. What do you think about this? Is this new rule really good because, of course, it protects the livelihoods of actual human artists? Or is it bad because AI basically is just really another tool for music producers to use, like, say, I don't know, auto-tune is? Here's the controversial track now at I-98.

0: rises shine.
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2: They are back when you wake up on Monday morning with an insane $3,700 jackpot on their big bad birthday wheel. They're also going to hit you up with a brand new clue for I-98's mystery word, and they also want to invite you to their joint 40th birthday party, which they're calling their 80th. It's happening at Wiseau's Bolo. You can get yourself on the exclusive guest list on Monday. You know, Bella and I are the only two females on air here at I-98, and although I absolutely refuse to entertain the old cliche that all women are bad drivers, however, it is literally one of the main things that Bells and I have in common. Sorry.
3: We come back to the parking lot here at the studio, and I've got a big Ford Ranger. I don't have a reverse camera. You know, angled parking? You know, when it's a bit of an angle, it's very hard to get in straight away.
4: The one you were getting into straight?
3: No, it was slightly askew. I went in there and I was off a bit. So then I went to reverse backwards to straighten up.
4: Mm.
3: And as I was reversing backwards, and I look out the window, and I see our big boss just put his hands on his head and run away. And then I get out of the car and look behind me, and my car is on top of Jessica's.
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6: In Fig Tree, it's bumper to bumper along the Avenue westbound towards the Princess Highway, and Mount Ouseley Road closed between the M1 and Gaynor Avenue over the weekend for upgrade works. You can use University Avenue, Memorial Drive or Princess Highway instead. 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Today's weather windy, partly cloudy, tops of 30 degrees. I'm Lisa Kowalski. That's the latest on Feel Good I-98.
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0: It's Glass Animals at the Illawarra's I-98. Hey, you've got Laura here with you on what was a beautiful spring Saturday, but it's now taken a bit of a turn as the clouds have rolled over and the wind has picked up, but it hasn't stopped the temp climbing to 29 degrees right now. May I remind you, it's only September 5. Crazy. Keep it locked here after 2 for your last chance today to win a family pass to take your little cutie pies to see Paw Patrol, the dino movie at Event Cinemas in Shell Harbour. You're going to get your cue to call somewhere in the next 15 minutes. And playlist-wise, geez, it's looking good today. We've got some feel-good throwbacks coming up from NSYNC and Hanson, and we'll do the latest drops too from Olivia Dean and Bruno Mars.
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3: Inderall still looking quite bunched up in both directions along Lawrence Hargrave Drive, passing the city centre through to the Princess Highway, and the Illawarra Cycle Club event is closing Mount Kira Road between Clive Bissell Drive and Picton Road and Harry Graham Drive at Mount Kira Road until 5 p.m. Blocked drains can damage your home and pollute Sydney's waterways. Remember, only flush the 3 P's and only put water, detergent and soap down the sink. A message from Sydney Water. Weather today, windy and partly cloudy, tops of 30. I'm Lisa Kowalski. That's the latest on Feel Good I-98.
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1: All this weekend, we have a bunch of family passes for you to take the kids to see Paw Patrol The Dino Movie at Event Cinemas in Shell Harbour. It opens on Thursday. It's the next installment of the Paw Patrol franchise. The last release was back in 2023. I've got a family pass for you right now. Hey, Liz.
2: Hi, Laura.
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1: Don't they do like a Father's Day stall too, so they buy gifts at school as well as like going to the shops?
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1: Ah, yes, it's a capitalist world and we're all just living in it. I am going to give you a family pass to see Paw Patrol, the Dino Movie at Event Cinemas in Shell Harbour. It's all yours.
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5: In Oak Flats, slow moving on Newlake Entrance Road southbound as you approach the Princes Highway. In Albion Park, under speed both ways at the intersection of Terry Street and Tangara Road. M1 though, moving well towards Sydney, only a 23-minute run from Cataract towards Heathcote. KFC's new lunchtime box full range packs an unreasonable amount of chicken into mouth-watering $5, $10 and $15 boxes. Until 2 p.m, pickup only, not everywhere and not forever, no swaps. Weather today, windy, tops of 30 degrees. I'm Lisa Kowalski, that's the latest on Feel Good on 98.
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Number one radio station in the Illawarra here at i98. And that's Rihanna, who recently shared that she is back in the studio recording some new music, but she didn't tease a release date quite just yet. But as soon as I know, you'll know. I'm Laura, by the way, here with you live on, well, what was a gorgeous spring Saturday, but has now suddenly turned. All right, give me two songs and I'm going to press play on a throwback from The Killers for you. But now, oh, geez, I love this. It is fast becoming my new favourite song on our playlist. It is new music from Bruno Mars. This is single 6 from his latest album, The Romantic. This is On My Soul.

0: It's the music that makes you feel good at the Illawarra's I-98. Keep Saturday the 19th free when Eats and Beats returns to Oak Flats. And I love that it's going to be a Twilight Festival too, happening till 8:30pm. 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It's all to raise funds for Oak Flats Public School. 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
2: I-98 traffic.
3: Slow on Bulleye Pass southbound towards Lawrence Hargrave Drive this afternoon, and in Fairy Meadow, a little slower northbound on Memorial Drive towards Taroji Road. Cataract to Wilton via Picton Road westbound, just under a 20-minute run. 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Weather today, partly cloudy, tops of 30 degrees. I'm Lisa Kowalski. That's the latest on Feel Good. 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

0: It's Ray on this Feel Good Saturday Arvo at i98, and it's a very weird one today. We're only 5 days into September, and today it climbed up to a very warm 29 degrees. But the weather has taken a turn, and the rain is due to start falling pretty much any minute now. Good news, though, it should clear up for Father's Day tomorrow. It is supposed to be a nice sunny day with a pleasant top of 21 degrees. Looking ahead at next week, the rain returns on Monday and stays with us until Wednesday, but then the sun comes out on Thursday and for the rest of next week. Expect an average temp top of just 19 and an av low of only 8. Rude. So today really was just an anomaly. I'm Laura Cross tagging in Nath after 3, but I'll be back with you tomorrow morning from 10 with a huge pile of free family passes to take the kids to see Paw Patrol, the dino movie at Event Cinemas in Shell Harbour. I'll meet you back here then. It's been a pleasure.
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2: I-98 traffic.
3: In the rule, heavy southbound delays on Lawrence Hargrave Drive as you pass the city centre towards Princes Highway. Albion Park also under speed at the intersection of Terry Street and Tangara Road, but the M1 moving well, only a 23-minute run from Cataract to Heathcote. Blocked drains can damage your home and pollute Sydney's waterways. Remember, only flush the 3 Ps and only put water detergent and soap down the sink. A message from Sydney Water. Today's weather windy and partly cloudy, tops of 30 degrees. I'm Lisa Kowalski. That's the latest on Feel Good I-98.
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0: It's I-98 with Nath. Hello. Welcome to your Saturday afternoon. Hope you're feeling good. What a warm one it is today. Summer is well and truly here, and it is Father's Day weekend as well. Tony, how are you spending your weekends?
1: Golf all weekend.
0: That sounds like the perfect weekend.
1: Yeah.
0: What's the go-to golf course around the Illawarra?
1: Probably Calderwood.
0: Yep, great choice. Good views, good greens as well. Leave the kids at home and go play some golf. You deserve it this Father's Day weekend. Of course, it is tomorrow, so you can go grab your father or dad or whoever is your father figure in life, that special something, to really say, hey, I appreciate you. Ooh, I'm a rebel just for kicks. And while you're driving down to the shops, make sure you keep it locked on to I-98. More feel-good music on the way. Portugal the Man, Feel It Still. And a big hit from a girl named Stella Leffy. I will tell you all about her. She's probably the next Ella Langley. Yeah, that's how big she's going to be. Boston up next.
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3: I-98 traffic.
4: In the rule, heavy southbound delays on Lawrence Hargrave Drive as you pass the city centre towards Princes Highway. Albion Park also under speed at the intersection of Terry Street and Tangara Road, but the M1 moving well, only a 23-minute run from Cataract to Heathcote. Blocked drains can damage your home and pollute Sydney's waterways. Remember, only flush the 3 Ps and only put water detergent and soap down the sink. A message from Sydney Water. Today's weather windy and partly cloudy, tops of 30 degrees. I'm Lisa Kowalski. That's the latest on Feel Good I-98.
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for a feel-good weekend. It's the Illawarra's I-98 from TikTok to I-98 as well. A new TikTok hit from Stella Leftley. She's a country pop singer from the US being compared to the great, if you could call her great, Ella Langley. Yep, 20 weeks on the charts. You sort of have to be called a great at the moment. But Stella, taking the world by storm, but has also copped a lot of criticism online for being a Nepo baby because her father, Eric Lefowski, is a billionaire. Yep, although not too sure how much he can help with followers on TikTok and Instagram. But Boston, Stella Leftley's brand new hit, plays now on I-98. On a train.

0: It's I-98 with Nate this afternoon. Welcome to a feel-good weekend on the Illawarra's I-98 and on 4226-9898 in Bulambie. Julie, much on today?
1: Oh, no, just out in the beautiful sunshine.
0: Oh, how good is it today?
1: It's beautiful.
0: Bit of a walk on the Bulambie Beach there?
1: I walk my dog there daily.
0: Every single day?
1: Yes.
0: Ah,
1: yes.
0: Very good. Has it been warm enough to jump back in the water yet or not yet?
1: Not yet for me.
0: It's getting close though, hey?
1: It is.
0: All right. Well, I actually went for a little bit of a quick dip on the new Continental Pool. Yep, it's had a makeover since reopening this week, so it was a good one to go into today. This morning, got a couple of my laps in, although it was still pretty cold, so maybe I'll wait a little bit longer to get back into it. J-Lo's Let's Get Loud on the way with Pharrell's Happy as well.
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4: Overall, looking sluggish southbound along Lawrence Hargrave Drive as you approach the city centre. Same story for Bulleye, under speed on the Princes Highway both ways at Park Road, and in Fig Tree, some slight congestion on the Avenue westbound towards the Princes Highway. Picton Road westbound, Cataract to Wilton, a 19-minute run. Blocked drains can damage your home and pollute Sydney's waterways. Remember, only flush the 3 P's and only put water, detergent and soap down the sink. A message from Sydney Water. Tomorrow's weather mostly sunny, tops of 22. I'm Lisa Kowalski. That's the latest on Feel Good I-98.
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0: afternoon. Right here at I-98 with Nate. Taylor Swift coming up after 4 o'clock with the biggest wedding of the last decade, even maybe the last century as well, between her and Travis Kelce happened 2 months ago. And now they've welcomed a new inclusion in their family. And no, she's not pregnant. They have just adopted a little Samoyed by the name of Wendy. Yep, a little dog, adopting one to extend their rich family even more. And the dog's already had a modeling career, modeling alongside Travis in the new Tommy Hilfiger campaign. And I remembered I loved you, came back when it mattered. So now that dog is probably worth more than me and probably a lot of people who work in standard 9-to-5. But I suppose if your parents are Taylor Swift and Travis Kelce, you're going to get some money. Taylor Swift's I Knew It, I Knew You coming up.
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2: I-98 traffic.
3: In Fig Tree, still seeing some slight congestion along the avenue westbound towards the Princes Highway. Oak Flats also a little sluggish on New Lake Entrance Road as you approach the Princes Highway. M1 and Princes Highway towards Sydney, though, both moving well. It's a 23-minute run from Cataract to Heathcote. 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Tomorrow's weather mostly sunny, tops of 22. I'm Lisa Kowalski. That's the latest on Feel Good I-98.
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1: 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I-98's
0: mystery word. That's right, our mystery word returns with Christian and Bella for breakfast Monday morning. They have a big announcement dropping the very first clue for our new phrase.
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0: What did he think it was? Find out what the clue is. 6 a.m. Monday morning with Christian and Bella for breakfast. It might be able to help you out just a little bit to get you that cash. I know the last mystery word, it was all over the place until we started getting the clues, which is going to help you out. Don't you worry. Monday morning, Christian and Bella for breakfast. They're also spinning the Big Bad Birthday Wheel up for $3,700. So make sure you tuned in and tune in inside the next 10 as well for the brand new big hit from Cat's Eye. I know a lot of the kids in the Illawarra are loving this song, Animal, playing next alongside some Usher.
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5: In Cromwell, a little under pace on Memorial Drive both ways at Railway Street. On the M1 in Heathcote, we've got delays headed northbound as you approach Heathcote Road and Cataract to Wilton via Picton Road westbound, a 19-minute run. 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Tomorrow's weather mostly sunny, tops of 22. I'm Lisa Kowalski. That's the latest on Feel Good I-98.
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1: With me,
0: Nate. Father's Day tomorrow. Make sure you've gotten Dad that special something for him. But I know a lot of the kids in the Illawarra, my niece included, absolutely obsessed with this global girl group by the name of Cat's Eye. They've literally plucked a whole bunch of talented singers from all over the world, put them into a girl group and named them Cat's Eye. They're like the next big thing with a big TikTok dance as well. Now, dads, mums, if you get asked to do the TikTok dance, a big fat no. Don't give in. I promise you. It's very embarrassing. I've already found out myself with my niece. Cat's Eye playing now. Animal here on Feel Good, I-98. Turn it up and enjoy, Illawarra.

0: Tomorrow, and from Monday, we're trying to invite you to this.
1: Christian and Bella's 80th birthday bash.
0: That's right, we are celebrating Christian and Bella turning 80. 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Bella's is coming up. 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Come Monday, when you wake up with Christian and Bella for breakfast, we're going to be doing glow bowls. We're going to have some bevvies. We're going to be dressing up as 80-year-olds. And we're even going to play bingos because it's not just for the oldies. Bingo is very fun, all right? And it gets very competitive. Tune in Monday morning with Christian and Bella for breakfast. More feel-good music coming up next with Pink and Robbie Williams.
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3: I-98 Traffic.
4: Seeing delays in Bulleye northbound on Memorial Drive approaching the Princes Highway all the way toward Park Road. Fig Tree, also some slight congestion westbound on the avenue towards the Princes Highway. And a reminder, Mount Ouseley Road remains closed between the M1 and Gaynor Avenue until Monday. 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Tomorrow's weather mostly sunny, tops of 22. I'm Lisa. That's the latest on Feel Good I-98.
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0: 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With our Saturday night party playlist, it's all kicking off within the next few minutes. You can hear some feel-good throwbacks like Betty Who, Medusa, Becky Hill, and even a little bit of 50 Cent. 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Hang on, I just butchered that real hard. We're kicking off the Saturday night party playlist inside the next few minutes, so just keep it locked on R98 all night.
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3: We're still seeing those delays in Bulleye northbound and Memorial Drive approaching the Princes Highway all the way towards Park Road. The M1 in Heathcote also seeing some delays northbound as you approach Heathcote Road. 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Tomorrow's weather mostly sunny, tops of 22. I'm Lisa Kowalski. 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
1: I-98 traffic.
2: In Mount Ousley Road remains closed between the M1 and Gaynor Avenue over the weekend for upgrade works. You can use University Avenue, Memorial Drive or Princes Highway instead. And on the M1 northbound in Heathcote, we're seeing delays as you approach Heathcote Road. Census night was Tuesday, the 11th of August. There's still time to complete. 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Tomorrow's weather, mostly sunny, tops of 22. I'm Lisa Kowalski. That's the latest on Feel Good I-98.
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1: I-98 traffic.
2: Still seeing heavier than usual delays on the M1 northbound towards Heathcote and along Heathcote Road this afternoon. Corrimal, underpace on Memorial Drive both ways at Railway Street, and in Bulleye, slow on Memorial Drive northbound approaching the Princes Highway all the way towards Park Road. Census night was Tuesday, the 11th of August. There's still time to complete. 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Tomorrow's weather mostly sunny, tops of 22. I'm Lisa Kowalski. That's the latest on Feel Good I-98.
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1: I-98 traffic.
2: Still seeing heavier than usual delays on the M1 northbound towards Heathcote and along Heathcote Road this afternoon. Corrimal, underpace on Memorial Drive both ways at Railway Street, and in Bulleye, slow on Memorial Drive northbound approaching the Princes Highway all the way towards Park Road. Census night was Tuesday the 11th of August. There's still time to complete. 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Tomorrow's weather mostly sunny, tops of 22. I'm Lisa Kowalski. That's the latest on Feel Good I-98.
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8: A few drinks, short drive home, you think no worries. 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
1: 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Oh, my God.
0: The word on all of the Illawarra's lips. I-98's mystery word. I-98's $30,000 mystery word.
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0: 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I-98.

0: I went to the moped store. 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
1: Sunny and windy today with tops of 22 degrees. Hello, I'm Renee Criddle with your 6 o'clock news update. The federal government insists it's taking action to address housing affordability, which has fallen to its lowest level in Australia. New data shows households earning $125,000 are only able to afford 12% of homes sold in the country. Three consecutive rate increases is being blamed for the fall in affordability. Senior Labor Minister Chris Bowen says the government understands how difficult it is for young people to get into the market.
2: That's why we're acting. That's why we're making big, controversial changes to the tax treatment of housing to try and give young people in particular, all first-time buyers, but young people in particular, a shot. You can't get a shot if house prices continue to go up by 400%.
1: The Illawarra has endured a night of wild winds and they haven't slowed down just yet. A severe weather warning for the south coast has been cancelled, but strong westerly winds may still whip up a frenzy this morning before starting to ease and turn southerly this afternoon. Gusts of 104 k's an hour were recorded at Mossvale yesterday afternoon. Meantime, Mossvale Road has reopened after being closed in both directions due to a fallen tree and power lines. A fresh H5 bird flu case has been confirmed in the Shoalhaven, with a seagull found at Vincentia boat ramp testing positive. Locals across the Illawarra and South Coast are being asked to remain vigilant and avoid contact with sick or dead animals. So far, there have been no detections in commercial poultry flocks or livestock in New South Wales. And a US judge has declared a mistrial in the case of an American woman accused of murdering her three young children. Lindsay Clancy's lawyer argued she was suffering from postpartum psychosis and could not distinguish right from wrong at the time of the killings. The jury said they were unable to come to a decision after a week of deliberations. President Donald Trump has responded to the development, calling the case a horrible tragedy.
3: Moto City Wollongong, the Illawarra's largest motorcycle dealership.
0: I-98 Sport.
1: A bumper crowd is expected to fill Wynn Stadium today to watch the Dragons take on the Eels in this year's annual convoy round this afternoon. $7 from every ticket sold this weekend will go towards the Illawarra Community Foundation, supporting local sick kids and families. The Dragons women's side takes on the Broncos just before midday. Overnight, the Warriors managed to hold off the Sea Eagles just 31-30. The Storm beat the Sharks 24-20. The Raiders thumped the Cowboys 50-30. And Aussie Ben Simmons will head back to the NBA on a nearly $5 million one-year contract with the Sacramento Kings.
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1: Sunny with strong westerly winds turning southerly later, tops of 22 degrees. A severe weather warning for the Illawarra has been cancelled, but a gale warning for the coast remains in place. A possible late shower and 20 tomorrow, mostly fine and 18 on Tuesday. Right now in Port Kembla, it's 14 degrees on I-98.
0: Ned and Josh, the best bits on I-98.
4: Well, thank you very much for joining us to take a look back on some of the things we've been up to over the last week. We had a lot of fun over this last week, Ned.
5: And why not?
4: You had a trip to Bunnings as well, which I think...
5: I did.
4: I think I would like everybody to have a listen to, just so that if you've ever felt out of your depth somewhere, you can hear this and go, actually, I'm fine. I'm okay.
5: I also think, because again, you are completely right, I have no business being inside of a Bunnings. But on top of that, I think I've found the thing that's been... very low key. No one's talking about it, but the thing that's been hit the most by inflation. There's no reason why this thing in Bunnings should cost this much money. I have no idea how they even decided the price for it. It seems unhinged.
4: Well, we're going to find out what that is and also laugh at Ned at the same time. That's what this show is all about. Thank you very much for joining us.

0: It's Ned and Josh with you on the Illawarra's Feel Good. I-98.
1: I had to go buy a toilet seat this week.
2: That's an interesting sentence.
1: Yeah.
2: You just blow the back out of the other one, did you? Well, what happened to it?
1: If anything, it's kind of... It's not that bad, but it's way worse. In that I didn't do anything. It just like cracked on its own while I was on holidays.
2: Oh, okay. It's just done its tour of duty.
1: Exactly, yeah. Right. Mm-hmm. I came home to find that my toilet seat was completely cracked down the middle.
2: Did Michael use it?
1: Well, no, because he also wasn't here.
2: No, he's giving it a bit of a no. Just a bit of a no, he didn't.
1: I would imagine he'd be quite offended by that. Yeah.
2: Well, no, I'm just saying. Somebody's broken it.
1: I think it was the heat, maybe.
2: Oh.
1: But the holiday...
2: Michael has a traditionally hot ass.
1: Hot piece of ass is what he's been referred to as before. I just didn't know it was scorching hot.
2: Yeah, scorching hot butt.
1: Boiling hot ass.
2: Plastic melting butt.
1: But the holiday I was on yeah. was Christmas this year.
2: Oh, right. Okay.
1: So
2: you've been putting up with it for a while.
1: It's not as bad as I didn't absolutely shatter the backboard shack style.
2: What caused you to finally pull the trigger? Can I ask an indelicate question?
1: Yeah.
2: Did you pinch your ass in the crack?
1: Like, no.
2: Did you sit and then got a bit of skin between the crack and the seat?
1: No.
2: I've had that happen before. Okay. That's a special kind of pain.
1: So what had happened was that the ring was fine, but the upper lid, like the actual like trash can lid, that was cracked and
2: broken.
1: Oh, that's
2: not a problem at all. You can go years with that.
1: Well, it wasn't a problem, but then people started coming around and I was like, it's like if your bin didn't have a lid on it.
2: Yeah, it's getting a bit gross.
1: It's a bit gross. Even though it's a clean toilet and I clean it regularly.
2: Yeah, your toothbrush is in there.
1: It's just not
2: You want to be able to shut the lid flush.
1: Exactly.
2: Yeah, I get it.
1: You want to contain it after a while.
2: Yeah,
1: I decided, you know what? I'm going to bite the bullet. I'm going to go down to Bunnings and buy... I should have probably said the name, but it's fine because I'm about to tee off. And it's not a them problem.
2: I'm sure Bunnings is quite nervous.
1: They listen
2: their
1: to
2: their empire. Their empire may come crumbling down because Ned is, quote unquote, about to tee off.
1: I'm about to tee off.
2: Will their hardware emporium be the same?
1: Get ready, everyone, because lowest prices are not just the beginning.
2: Ned's pissed off attitude is just the beginning.
1: Their insane inventory is just the beginning. Yeah. No toilet seat. On Earth, I don't care if it's made out of elephant tusk ivory, no toilet seat on Earth should cost $140.
2: Oh, is there one down there for that?
1: So many.
2: Yeah.
1: The selection, I bought a $30 one.
2: Yeah, of course.
1: That was the cheapest one by a huge margin.
2: Yeah, yep.
1: The majority of them sat in the $60 to $90 range.
2: Do you think about how long they're supposed to last?
1: Well, like, mine just cracked in the middle
2: of... because you buy $30 ones.
1: No.
2: You buy $140 one, that's getting through to the
1: really
2: next century.
1: I really shouldn't say this because I'm renting this house, but it's the toilet seat it came with, and it is infinitely nicer than the one I bought.
2: Okay.
1: The one that came stock standard on it was very nice. Mm-hmm. Heavy, weighted. Jesus. And also, when you closed it, it didn't just slam it. It had like hydraulics where it'd get very close and then go...
2: Oh, yeah.
1: And then slowly close itself. The one now... You could blow back. You could blow it out.
2: Yeah.
1: It feels like they've made it out of the same stuff they made frisbees out of.
2: The one thing I will say is obviously keep Michael away from it.
1: Him and his hot ass.
2: It's going to turn into Play-Doh.
1: His soup kitchen of an ass.
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3: 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Leisure.

0: Ned and Josh on the Illawarra's Feel Good. This is I-98.
1: Ned.
0: What?
1: Surprise edition of the TikTok
0: game.
1: Yes?
0: Yes.
1: That's probably how you should be ready to start this. Surprise edition of the TikTok game.
2: Oh, it's been a while.
1: Yeah, it's very, very good. Do you even remember what container the TikTok biscuits are in?
2: It's behind me. Jar.
1: Yeah, the Crustios.
2: Oh,
1: yeah,
2: that's right.
1: It's been behind me this whole time.
2: I fully have forgotten.
1: That is full of TikTok biscuits.
2: Oh, I'll bring it down.
1: Yeah, I will.
0: Come on down.
3: Try and knock everything else off.
0: It's been a while.
1: Okay. Okay, you are the keeper of the TikTok biscuits.
2: Okay.
1: And we've got Stacey on the line. Stacey, how are you going today?
4: Hi, I'm very good. I'm very excited.
2: You sound excited, Stacey. Yeah. I'm excited. Yes. It's been forever. The only person who isn't excited is Josh because he knew all this was going
1: to
2: happen.
1: Yeah, I'm across all of it. But at the same time, I'm excited to see how it all unveils itself because we haven't played the TikTok game in ages. Do you want to explain it, Ned?
2: Sure. Stacey, I'm going to pick a TikTok biscuit out of this jar. Listen to this. I'll open, break the seal right now.
1: Oh, he's opened the jar and it made almost no noise.
2: No, I'd say it made no noise.
1: It made no noise.
2: There was no noise. It's really good rubber, guys.
1: Oh, for God's sake.
2: Then, Stacey, all you have to do is guess the time on the TikTok biscuit.
1: Very exciting.
2: If you get it correct, do we have a prize for Stacey?
1: No, not at all. Just is that okay, Stacey? We're very, very cash strapped.
4: No, prize enough is just playing.
2: What
4: Happy
2: about this
4: do
2: McDonald's
4: it?
2: Sock that has... Okay, Stacey, do you want a McDonald's sock that has two googly eyes on it?
4: Yeah, I'll go on then.
1: Yep, great. All right, fantastic.
2: I kind of don't want to give it to
1: you
2: anymore.
1: You literally did stop Stacey from saying prize enough is just playing the game.
2: Yeah, now I don't want to give it this sock.
1: If you listen with your ears, you wouldn't have had to give away that sock.
2: Well, if this game goes the way it always has, Stacey's not going to get
1: this sock. Yeah, okay. We'll leave it for the next person to play. All right, here we go. Okay. This is very exciting.
2: You have pink, white, and yellow.
4: Okay, pink, that's my favorite.
2: Oh, it's on top. Okay, I've got it. All right, let me seal the jar back up.
1: You don't have to.
2: Okay. A lot louder going on.
1: Yeah, I was going to say, a lot louder going on. Did you hear that, Stacey?
4: No.
1: Yeah, honestly, I meant to phone connection.
2: Stacey's
1: anyway.
2: Probably like, I've never regretted answering my phone more than currently right
1: 100%.
2: Now.
1: 100%.
2: Okay, so, Stacey, I have the TikTok biscuit in my hand. I'm going to show Josh. Have a look at that.
1: I can see the time.
2: I'm going to show my camera.
1: Yep. Ned, yep, your camera can see the time.
2: That camera.
1: Stacey can't see the time.
2: Stacey, almost too many cameras on us right now, but that doesn't matter. All that matters is that you have to guess the correct time on this TikTok biscuit.
1: Stop laughing at his bullshit, please, Stacey. It's just encouraging him further.
4: Just encouraging him. I'm sorry.
1: Yeah,
4: I'm sorry.
1: It's really frustrating.
2: By the way, guys, I'm still here. I haven't left. Stop talking about me.
4: Who are you?
1: It's important he hears this, Stacey.
2: Get on with it, all right? I have things to do today.
4: Okay. Well, I love a sweet treat, and TikTok biscuits are good for puns, so I'm going to go with 2:30.
1: 2:30. Stacey, that's so wrong.
2: That's not even close.
1: Not even close.
2: It's not half past anything. No. And it's certainly not 2 o'clock. Stacey, when you started going down this path, I thought you were going to say exactly the time that it is. It's 10 o'clock.
1: Why did you think that?
4: Damn.
2: Well, because she was saying a lot of teas. And she's like, I have a sweet treat and like TikTok. And I thought she was going to...
4: connection you could have made.
1: It is, Stacey. And that's how he's...
2: By the way, Stacey, it's not worse than yours,
1: that's
2: mate.
1: That's how his brain works. Yeah, connecting...
4: Oh, damn.
1: He's just thrown the sock at me, Stacey. That was absolutely outrageous, Ned. How could you?
4: Rude.
1: Assault, whatever you want to say.
2: I don't think this jar is very airtight, mate.
1: They're crusty?
2: They're very stale.
1: Yeah, okay.
2: This feels like I'm eating a Weet-Bix.
1: Stacey, I'm sure your tolerance for this is now also very stale. So thank you very much for being a part of the TikTok game today.
2: Thank you, Stacey.
4: No worries. Thanks, guys. Good to hear from you.
2: Bye now.
4: Bye. Bye.
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0: Ed and Josh on the Illawarra's Feel Good I-98.
1: Look, we don't pretend to be the pillars of truth or facts very often.
2: No, but pretty fast and loose.
1: I've got something that I want to talk about that I only kind of know. I kind of understand.
2: That's spitball.
1: Yeah, that's what I'm saying. Why not? I mean, I understand the thrust of the whole situation, but I just don't understand the whole... Anyway.
2: What I've learned in my 31 years, nearly 32 years of life, is that you just kind of need to know the parts you can't lie about.
1: Yeah. And I've got all that.
2: It's so, like, if I was telling you about Chernobyl, it's like I wouldn't try and get into, like, the Rottigans and, like, the...
1: Because that's not what they're called.
2: The fallout that happened afterwards. But I could tell you about the vibe in the room.
1: Yeah, it probably wasn't good.
2: Yeah, they were probably pretty... no.
1: Whoopsie doopsie.
2: This is not meant to happen.
1: No, so this isn't something that's really affecting anybody but the people involved, because it wasn't a giant situation. But it was world news, and it was the couple that climbed to the top of the Empire State Building.
2: Oh, and got engaged and then got arrested.
1: Got engaged, then got arrested.
2: Are they out?
1: No, they went to court. Yep. They went to court during the week, and then they came out the front of court and stood in front of the cameras and passionately made out.
2: Of course. It's their go-to move. They did it on top of the Empire State Building.
1: Now, look, I don't want to get all creepy, right? Because this, and I'm saying this is equal opportunity for both.
2: Sure.
1: But these two are very sexy people.
2: Lovers.
1: And they are very, very on display about it.
2: Yep.
1: Now, can I just say that I am getting strong Batman and Catwoman vibes.
2: Oh, of course.
1: And I think that is...
2: Yeah, of course.
1: I think that's what they're going for. And if Batman and Catwoman were real and they weren't fictional characters, I don't think you could put up better possible contenders for who they might actually be than these two. If we were in Gotham City and these two were running around, I'd be like, well, obviously that's Batman and Catwoman.
2: Yeah, that's why
1: they're... their real identities, obviously.
2: I think even like when she was on the Empire State Building, she had like a Catwoman-esque beanie balaclava on. So I think she's definitely going for that vibe.
1: There's Zoe Kravitz Catwoman as well.
2: It's like, why you have to be a billionaire. Because then no one... Everyone's like, well, he wouldn't be doing this because why would he throw away his
1: life?
2: Yeah,
1: that's what's so good about that secret identity.
2: Exactly.
1: Yes, he would.
2: That's why it works for him so well. Mm-hmm. Or you just have to go completely unknown. That's why it works for Catwoman.
1: Yeah.
2: You can't be getting caught by the new local TV. She would never allow herself to be arrested.
1: I don't think you'd be making out with people in front of news cameras. You'd be like, I'm trying to keep a low profile. Oh, I'm a cat burglar.
2: Exactly. Yeah. It's just it's the sad reality of the world where it's like, in a real world, that's what they would look like and that's why they wouldn't work. It's the same way it's like Usain Bolt is like the Flash.
1: Yeah. Mm-hmm.
2: In that he just runs really, really, really fast.
1: But if the Flash really
2: But in a
1: did,
2: believable
1: yeah,
2: yeah, speed.
1: If the Flash really did exist, we probably wouldn't go, oh, it's Usain Bolt. Because we've seen Usain Bolt break world records, but not circumnavigate the globe in a millisecond.
2: If they were randomly just like one day, like, all right, new contender to the Olympics from the USA, it's Barry Allen. Yep. And then,
1: you're like, oh, he's a superhero.
2: Oh, that's the Flash.
1: That's obviously the Flash. Okay. Yeah. Okay,
2: it would kind of suck because imagine it's like Superman at the Daily... whatever, the Daily Planet, like we're at his job. He gets picked on and bullied because he has to make people believe that he's Clark
1: He's
2: Kent.
1: A nerd.
2: Exactly right.
1: But it's really could suck. Snap spines at any given moment.
2: Imagine that. It's like you just have to have the coolest temperance and like never angry, never upset. Oh, there's so many days where I'm coming to work.
1: That guy alive accidentally with my eyes.
2: I'm like, you all made fun of the pants I was wearing yesterday. Jeremy. Why don't you help me fix this water
1: cooler? I've just exploded your heart with my x-ray vision.
2: And then I'll make it look like an accident. There probably has been times where Superman has killed someone in like road rage out on the street. And then it's just been like, I can make this look like, you know what?
1: God.
2: I hit this person with my car. Now I'm just going to fly them up to space and let them hang out like space junk.
1: They're just going to disappear forever. They're just going to orbit the Earth.
2: No one
1: anyway,
2: has to know about
1: look,
2: this.
1: Look, just to bring it back to what I was talking about, just congratulations to these two. And thank you to the work they're doing. Because I was just scrolling the news at my desk at the office the other day, got to see them make out. And I was like, you know, that's a great addition to my day.
2: Yep.
1: I don't know why I'm seeing this, but I'm also not complaining.
2: Do you think? Every time I see it, it does feel like she's sort of leading him.
1: Yeah, and it's great.
2: And it's like, and I've been in a situation where it's like, I'm with a woman so attractive, whatever.
1: Yeah.
2: If it lands me in prison, so be it.
1: If we're going to the top of the Empire State Building, take me there, princess.
2: I'll do it all.
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4: Looking pretty good northbound on the M1 on your run into Sydney, Albion Park. No delays both ways on Terry Street at Tongarva Road and through Spring Hill. Steady in both directions on Spring Hill Road. 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Mostly sunny, top of 22 today. I'm Thomas Reeve. 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
3: 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I-98 News.
5: Sunny and windy today with tops of 22 degrees. Hello again, I'm Renee Criddle with your 7 o'clock news update. Australian drone operators will begin scouring the disaster zone in Nepal in the hope of finding survivors. 36 Australians remain unaccounted for after flash flooding devastated remote parts of the nation. Two people were last night rescued from a hydro power tunnel after being trapped for 10 days. Reporter Nelson Scott is in Kathmandu. He says officials are deciding where to best deploy Australian resources.
6: And they'll be pushing for the drones to be concentrated in the areas where missing Australians were last known to be, particularly at the immigration border complex and the last known location of the Himalayan Glacier Adventures Group, which was in the Rasua district, one of the worst hit.
5: The official count for the recent Kiama Council by-election is set to be officially completed today, with Stanley Jarrett emerging victorious. The voting results remained close. Jarrett held 50.75% of the vote, ahead of rival Michael Bowden's 49.25%. He's set to be sworn in at the next council meeting later this month. A Sydney-bound Qantas flight has been forced to make an emergency landing after experiencing a suspected engine issue shortly after takeoff from Queenstown. Flight QF122 was scheduled to fly back to Australia yesterday. Vision shows what appears to be several flames bursting out of the engine. A Qantas spokesperson says the aircraft landed safely in Christchurch. Hundreds of bowlers from across New South Wales will head to Wollongong later this year for the 2026 Nationals qualifiers. The one-off event will run from November 25 to December 2nd across Fig Tree Sports, Club Windang, Winoona Bowling Club and Club Thirroul. Competitors will battle for places representing New South Wales at the 2027 Australian Championships.
7: Moto City Wollongong, the Illawarra's largest motorcycle dealership.
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5: The NRL's controversial kickoff rule experiment will continue when the Dragons host the Eels in today's convoy round. The doubleheader at Wind Stadium will see the defending team given the option of kicking off or receiving. $7 from every ticket sold this weekend will go towards the Illawarra Community Foundation, supporting local sick kids and families. Overnight, wins for the Raiders, Storm and Warriors. And Australian Maya Joint and Chan Heo Ching of Chinese Taipei have beaten Serena and Venus Williams in the first round of the women's doubles at the US Open. The Williams sisters declined to take part in the mandatory post-match media conference.
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5: Sunny with strong westerly winds turning southerly later, tops of 22 degrees. A severe weather warning for the Illawarra has been cancelled, but a gale warning for the coast remains in place. A possible late shower and 20 tomorrow, mostly fine, and 18 on Tuesday. Right now in Warrawong, it's 15 degrees on I-98.
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0: Ned Josh with you on the Illawarra's Feel Good. I-98.
1: Maybe I was in a stinky mood.
0: Quite often, imagine it.
1: I can find myself very quickly in a bad mood, as you're very aware. No, and it happens semi-frequently, and it does, I guess it does sort of depend on my mood, but at the very board, at the very base level, it's going to piss me off. When I'm walking and I nearly bump into someone, and then I go, oh, sorry. And then they look at me like,
0: Yeah, you should be.
1: Yeah, watch it.
0: And I'm like, oh my God.
1: And then I immediately think back 3 or 5 seconds and I go, you were the one in the wrong.
2: Yeah, and I wish now that I'd pushed into the back of your knee.
1: Exactly.
2: So you fell clean over.
1: I'm like a foot and a half taller than you. We should have run into each other.
2: Yeah.
1: I'm not getting pulled over.
2: That would have been a disaster for you.
1: Exactly.
2: It barely would have impacted my day.
1: I would have trampled all over you.
2: Yeah, I hate that. I hate that look of like, yeah, you should be.
1: Yep, watch where
2: you're going, you gargantuan. And I'm like, you know what? How dare you?
1: Thank you so much.
2: You are on your phone, you idiot. Like
1: I was carrying my dinner back to my house and I nearly bumped into someone. And I was like, oh, sorry. And this lady looked at me and she was like,
2: Oh, I was like, I'd throw the dinner at her.
1: I was like, you're lucky I got a burrito in my hand which is a very throwable food. But I was like, I nearly lost my dinner and she wasn't carrying anything.
2: Nah.
1: So I was like, if anything, even if I was in the wrong, you should be like, oh my God.
2: The bridal cheek of that is upsetting to me.
1: I couldn't believe it either. Mm-hmm. I was very, very upset. And there's nothing that puts me, like, there's nothing that worsens my mood faster than that exact experience. And it probably happens to me like 5 times a week.
2: There's nobody in the right necessarily in this scenario that I'm about to describe, but I think I'm more in the right.
1: Okay.
2: I was coming around the corner the other day at a pub. And I was hugging the wall because I had a tray of drinks.
1: Yeah, nice.
2: I was taking drinks back for the whole family.
1: Nice.
2: I had my raspberry lemonades and my wines and my beers. And
1: something
2: I was like,
1: for everyone.
2: I was like, I've got a lot going on here. So what I'll do is I'll hug the wall as I go around this corner because it's probably unlikely that anybody else is going to be like that close to the wall.
1: Yeah.
2: And then that way, because I can't see around this corner, I'll avoid anybody coming around.
1: Yep.
2: Ethel, you know, she's decided same approach.
1: Yeah.
2: But she's not carrying anything.
1: Yeah, again.
2: And so we've nearly bumped into each other and she's nearly ate the whole tray of drinks that I was carrying. But I've managed to do a little shuffle and get everything back where it's supposed to be.
1: Yeah.
2: And I'm like, oh, sorry. And she was like, watch where you're going. She literally said it to me. And I was like, oh, watch where these drinks are going in a second, Ethel. But it was
1: Watch where you're going.
2: I'm like, we're behind a 90 degree wall. I literally can't watch
1: There's
2: where
1: no
2: I'm
1: mirrors.
2: Going.
1: I don't know what the hell's going on.
2: If this
1: was a road, there'd be a traffic light here.
2: What is your problem, Ethel? Why are you hugging the wall? You've got the whole hallway to go.
1: I do think there needs to be a law established in society of whoever has more to lose. So, like me with my dinner, you're with your drinks, they get apologized.
2: Yeah.
1: It's like, I'm sorry I frightened you like that.
2: Yes.
1: Well, I'm sorry I gave you a spook.
2: Actually, now I'm thinking about it, Ethel was, if any spook for her could be
1: right.
2: So she's
1: a smashed glass. She's one smashed glass away from a heart attack.
2: She's like, I can't handle this pressure.
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4: The Illawarra Cycle Club event is about to begin, closing Avondale Road at Huntley Road, Huntley Road from Avondale Road to the Princess Highway, and Marshall Mount Road from Huntley Road to Calderwood Road. Those closures in place until 12:30 p.m. It's a delay-free run northbound of the M1 on your run into Sydney. Blocked drains can damage your home and pollute Sydney's waterways. Remember, only flush the 3 Ps and only put water, detergent and soap down the sink. A message from Sydney Water. Mostly sunny, top of 22 today. I'm Thomas Reeve. That's Lettuce on Feel Good. 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

0: Illawarra's Feel Good. This is I-98. This Sunday is Father's Day here in Australia.
1: Correct.
0: In other parts of the world, it was other times of the year. It's very confusing.
1: Sort yourselves out.
0: Mother's Day is on like the same day every year, though.
1: Yeah.
0: For everyone.
1: We have a universal, we have an international Mother's Day.
0: But Father's Day seems to be a mess.
1: Yeah.
0: Anyway, it doesn't matter. The reason I'm bringing this up at all today is because I, at 34 years of age, think enough's enough. Like, I've praised my dad. It's done.
1: Is that what you've been getting him for Father's Day? Praise?
0: No,
1: I think it's meant to be presents.
0: I don't remember the last time I bought a Father's Day present.
1: Me neither.
0: But what I'm thinking I'll do now is call Dad and just see if he remembers.
1: Just say, do you still have my Father's Day present? And see what he says.
0: Okay. Let's give it a try.
2: Joshua.
0: Hi, Dad. How are you?
2: Good, mate. Good.
0: Ned's here as well.
1: Hello, Craig.
2: G'day, Ned.
0: All right. So Father's Day.
2: I just think you're on the podcast like it's some big thing. Like, to show me the money, brother.
0: Wow. Okay. So
1: you and me both, Craig.
0: The reason,
1: except it's also my responsibility.
0: The reason we're here today.
2: Yes, Joshua. I'll get back.
0: Is to ask you if you remember any Father's Day present I ever got you.
2: Let me think. No.
0: Yeah, no.
1: Okay, yeah. Nice honesty, though.
0: None come to mind at all.
2: No, none come to mind for a very good reason, Josh. You've never got me one.
0: That's not true. That's ridiculous.
2: Now, do you remember only some years ago, you and Kate big noted yourself about buying me a golf cart?
0: Yeah.
2: That's right. Remember? And I went and bought it and said, Happy Father's Day to me.
0: Yeah, but didn't Kate get that?
2: Brought your sister into this non-present.
0: Yeah.
1: So you're saying, Craig, you paid outright for this golf cart. No one helped you.
2: Yeah, I think this was how it went. This is how it went, Ned.
1: Sure.
2: Dad, you pay for it and we'll fix you up.
0: You know what the funniest part about this is?
2: And you know what the thing is, Ned?
1: Yeah, Craig.
2: It ended up being, I'll fix you up. And they stitched me up.
1: Did you get one that was more expensive than you would have been?
0: Yeah. Well done.
1: Did you get one that was more expensive than you would have gotten otherwise because you thought you were going to get reimbursed, Craig?
2: No, that's even worse. They clearly told me they did some research and I was not to buy the best one.
0: So the reason I know this is all bullshit is because this was for your 60th birthday. This wasn't for Father's Day.
1: Yeah.
2: No, not true.
0: That is true.
1: I was going to say, this sounds like it's affected your father more than it has you.
0: No.
1: So I feel like he might remember better.
0: Either
1: than
0: way,
1: you.
0: I'm
2: no,
0: just...
2: every time, Ned, I hear the whine of the motor going down the fairway, I remind myself that I bought the cheap one because someone else was paying for it.
0: Yeah.
2: Okay. And if I wanted to buy myself a proper one, I would have bought a proper one.
0: Yeah.
1: Craig.
2: I'm going down, walking down the fairway, pristine sunshine, not going to hear this. It's cool. And everyone's walking along behind their silent golf carts.
0: And all I'm hearing is a whiny bitch. That's all
1: okay.
0: I'm hearing.
1: I'll be the mediator. Craig, will you allow Josh, because obviously this has been pretty traumatic for you, so let's just take all of the pressure off both of you. Will you let Josh off the hook for getting Father's Day presents going forward?
2: Absolutely.
1: Okay, there
0: That's
1: you
0: lovely.
1: Go. So you've
0: That's
1: come,
0: lovely.
1: I mean, it's lovely, but you've forced him into this. This is not a nice thing. You have treated your father so poorly that he wants nothing from you anymore.
2: Well, I can tell you what it's like, Ned. As a young man with low self-esteem, I give up on Valentine's Day because it just never happened. Now, this is what's happened to me in adulthood as a father.
0: This is bullshit.
1: Craig, you are.
2: I've given up on the day. Yeah, I've just given up on it.
1: You are putting it on pretty heavy, mate. I don't think you were thinking about it too much until right now, but sure, okay. I get what you're saying.
2: No, maybe not. and not thinking about it too much till now goes with I've given up on it.
1: It's just such a distant memory to you. Yeah.
0: You know what else runs in the family? Yeah. Not knowing when to shut up. This is done. This is all done.
1: Apparently laying it on thick runs in the family. My God.
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0: Thanks for joining us. 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
1: I've been bullied into submission.
2: Okay.
1: By you.
2: Me?
1: Michael.
2: I wasn't bullying anybody.
1: And others.
2: Oh, okay.
1: I've given up what I wanted. But I've decided to not do what I was planning to do.
2: Yeah.
1: Through sheer bullying.
2: Mm-hmm.
1: And I don't think that this is a correct message to send to the children.
2: Well.
1: As a matter of fact, I think it should be corrected.
2: I'm starting to think that bullying in this case may actually have just been reasonable counter-arguments. So let's just hear what you've given up.
1: So last week I decided to be a phenomenal friend and suggest that I potentially would give up my bed to my friend who's coming to stay with me.
2: Yes.
1: Said that was very odd.
2: Insane. Yeah, it was absolutely. I said it was absolutely bizarre because your friend is your age.
1: Yes, we're the exact same age.
2: Why are you giving up your bed?
1: Because it's a nice thing to do. He's a guest.
2: Yeah, but that's too nice. It's a weird thing to do. He's a guest.
1: That's the southern hospitality I was taught.
2: That'd be literally like me saying, "Oh, my friend of like my childhood friend's coming to stay, and when he gets here, I'm going to take off my socks and slippers and provide my socks and slippers to him. Because he's the guest. He's going to wear my slippers."
1: No, it's like,
2: "Here you go, Chris. Have my slip." Like, that's very strange.
1: It's more akin to if you had a friend come over and
2: you're like, "Use my loofah in the shower."
1: Let me get my analogy out. That, I think, is actually kind of close. It's more like if they came over and I was like, "Do you want a beer?" And they're like, "Yeah." And I was like, "All right, $5.
2: No.
1: It's southern.
2: You have another bed. You have a spare bed he can stay in.
1: This is my southern hospitality.
2: This isn't. There's only one beer left in the fridge. I'm going to give it to you because you're the guest. This is literally.
1: That's exactly what it is.
2: I'm going to give you my thing. Like, you, that,
1: I think it's not charging someone for a beer. The way you're talking about it is like I'm sharing a toothbrush with this person.
2: You are. Well, did you give him your toothbrush?
1: No, you offered that up? No, of course not. I'm offering him
2: I'll use yours, Jack. That makes so much more sense.
1: Let's swap.
2: That's what you're doing.
1: I also, sidebar, I can't believe no one from Tasmania calls it Southern Hospitality. That's so funny.
2: Oh, being in
1: because they're so far south.
2: Southern Hospitality.
1: That's just our Southern Hospitality. And Why does no one...
2: Well, they do talk like that down there, so it is strange. Yeah.
1: City boys. That's what the check-in staff at Virgin in Launceston say. Got some city boys.
2: Got some city boys.
1: Yes, I was bullied by you and Michael. You were like, "That's a dumb idea. This is very silly to give away the bed."
2: No, I'm happy to get lock in bullied. Yeah.
1: Then
2: yeah.
1: Others in the week were like, "I heard the podcast. That is a stupid
2: idea.
1: It
2: is so dumb.
1: Very, very odd. Why would you do this?" People saw my bed and they're like, "This is..." I would understand if you had like a palatial bed, but you have a very stock standard bed.
2: It's a pretty normal bed.
1: You've all won. He's come and gone and he stayed on a couch.
2: Are you happy? Good. Yeah, I am happy. That's normal. And what's more is I think he was happy. I think it's a lot less weird for him.
1: I will say, so you and Michael did not move the needle at all.
2: No.
1: Then the person I spoke to during the week moved it slightly.
2: Yeah, okay.
1: Then when I told Mardo, "Hey, by the way, this is my friend, Mardo," I was like, "You will be staying in my bed." When he was like, "Why would I do that?
2: Do you want to have my kidneys as well?"
1: Are you gonna skin
2: me while I'm sleeping?
1: Maybe I'm on the wrong side of history.
2: Yeah, you are.
1: Maybe potentially I've gotten this one wrong. Well, if the person I'm giving the bed to doesn't even want it.
2: I've got some toilet paper that I've already used that you can have if you want. Like, what are you doing?
1: Now that's very Tasmanian.
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21: 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I-98 Traffic.
22: We have road closures in effect for the Illawarra Cycle Club event on this morning. Avondale Road closed at Huntley Road. Huntley Road from Avondale Road to the Princes Highway also closed. Marshall Mount Road from Huntley Road to Calderwood Road is closed. Albion Park is looking good in both directions on Terry Street. 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Mostly sunny, top of 22 today. I'm Thomas Reeve. 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
23: Sunny tops of 24 for Father's Day with winds easing. Good morning, I'm Renee Criddle with your 8 o'clock news update. Emergency services are working to clear debris left by strong winds, which have lashed parts of New South Wales, including the Illawarra, overnight. 3 children were injured in Sydney South when the jumping castle they were on was whipped up into the air. Crews have worked through the night to restore power to thousands of homes. SES spokeswoman Paula Creed says she expects more call-outs will come in as people awake.
24: We've basically got around about 282 outstanding incidents at this moment. But we're still looking at possibly more jobs coming through as people wake up and they possibly might find the damage around there. Houses and they may call us for assistance.
23: A woman's body has been pulled from the water at Bondi Beach. Police were called to the scene following reports a person was unresponsive in the water. Officers commenced CPR, but the woman couldn't be revived. Australian drones will soon enter flood zones across Nepal to help with relief efforts. 15 Australian drone specialists are in Kathmandu supporting local teams. The two nations are now coordinating where the technology will be deployed. Jeremy Stubbs from Fire and Rescue Barbie New South Wales says we've brought world-class capability.
0: We do have a speaker on there that we've utilised during rescues to communicate with people. We've got lighting, which is fantastic of a night time, so it can support people walking in and out of areas. The camera on the front has infrared, so it can pick up heat signatures of people. And the data quality has been fantastic.
23: South Coast residents are being urged to avoid and report sick or dead wildlife amid a report of another bird flu detection. A deceased seagull was found at Vincentia Boat Ramp, making it the third case for the Shoalhaven. And as we mark Father's Day, more than half of surveyed Aussie dads say they feel they didn't take enough leave following the birth of their child.
1: Moto City Wollongong, the Illawarra's largest motorcycle dealership.
2: I-98 Sport.
23: When the Dragons take to the field in a doubleheader today, they'll be doing it for a wonderful cause. A huge crowd is expected to fill Wynn Stadium today for the annual convoy round this afternoon. $7 from every ticket sold this weekend will go towards the Illawarra Community Foundation, supporting local sick kids and families. Overnight, NRL wins for the Warriors, Storm and Raiders. And the Wollongong Wolves are gearing up for the 2026 Australian Championship, kicking off on October 16.
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23: Sunny with westerly winds turning southerly and easing, tops of 22 degrees, a possible late shower and 20 tomorrow, mostly fine and 18 on Tuesday. Right now in Corrimal, it's 14 degrees on I-98.
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0: out to the dads today. Happy Father's Day right across the Illawarra. You got Nate here at I-98. Don't worry, I'm seeing my dad a little bit later on, so I can be here with you playing all the feel-good Father's Day hits like the Fooey's Learn to Fly. Brad, what's going on for your Father's Day, brother?
1: I'm going to see my son up in Orange.
0: Oh, very good. Bit of a road trip.
1: I don't mind. I used to be a truck driver in my younger days, so I don't mind driving.
0: Yep, it'd be easy for you. I'm surprised your son's not coming down here to visit you on Father's Day, but hey, if you like driving, go for it. I've got your playlist sorted. A Darryl Braithwaite classic ends. We'll throw it back with JT and Timbaland. It's Feel Good, I-98.
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3: Cycling event is on this morning. Avondale Road closed at Huntley Road. Huntley Road from Avondale Road to the Princes Highway also closed. A delay free run northbound on the M1 on your run into Sydney. Through Corrimal, we are seeing delays both ways on Memorial Drive. 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Mostly sunny, top of 22 today. I'm Thomas Reeve. That's the latest on Feel Good, I-98.
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1: It's I-98 with Nath, JT and Timberlands. Getting you through this Father's Day morning. Hopefully you fired up the Barbie, cooked in bacon and eggs in bed, or just leave them alone for today. Coming up inside the next 10 for all the dads out there, Daryl Braithwaite's horses. That one's for you, Paul.
2: All right, mate, you're a bloody champion. Thanks very much for that.
1: My absolute pleasure. It's coming up in 10 minutes' time. Before then, let's do Justin Bieber's Love Yourself. But right now, Zara Larsson, her big hit, Midnight Sun. It's the ultimate summer hit for a feel-good weekend here at R98.

0: Daryl Braithwaite's horses here at R98 this morning. Father's Day across the Illawarra never felt so good. Christian and Bella for breakfast return tomorrow, giving you the chance to come along to our exclusive party.
1: Christian and Bella's 80th birthday bash.
0: Yep, they're celebrating 80 years, sort of. They're both turning 40 in 2026, so we thought we'd combine the two and make one big celebration where you, the people of the Illawarra, can come down, dress as 80-year-olds, have a few bevvies, and enjoy some premier glow bowls at Wiseau's. 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It's going to be good fun. 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
1: Christian and Mel for breakfast. 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
13: The Illawarra Cycle Club event is on this morning. It's closing Avondale Road at Huntley Road and Marshall Mount Road from Huntley Road to Calderwood Road. No delays northbound on the M1 on your run into Sydney. Kembla-Warra also steady northbound on King Street. Blocked drains can damage your home and pollute Sydney's waterways. Remember, only flush the 3 P's and only put water, detergent and soap down the sink. A message from Sydney Water. Mostly sunny, top of 22 today. I'm Thomas Reeve. That's the latest on Feel Good, i98.
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14: A sunny Father's Day ahead with winds easing, tops of 22. Good morning, I'm Renee Criddle. Australian drones will soon enter flood zones across Nepal to help with relief efforts. 15 Australian drone specialists are in Kathmandu supporting local teams. The two nations are now coordinating where the technology will be deployed. Jeremy Stubbs from Fire and Rescue New South Wales says we've brought world-class capability.
15: We do have a speaker on there that we've utilised during rescues to communicate with peoples. We've got lighting, which is fantastic of a night time, so it can support people walking in and out of areas. The camera on the front has infrared, so it can pick up heat signatures of people, and the data quality has been fantastic.
14: The Illawarra and parts of Sydney have endured a night of wild winds. A severe weather warning for the south coast has been cancelled, but strong westerly winds may still whip up a frenzy this morning before starting to ease this afternoon. Gusts of 104 k's an hour were recorded at Mossvale yesterday afternoon. Meantime, Mossvale Road has reopened after being closed in both directions due to a fallen tree and power lines. An investigation has been launched after a woman's body was pulled from the water at Bondi Beach. Emergency services administered CPR, but she couldn't be revived. A fresh H5 bird flu case has been confirmed in the Shoalhaven area, with a seagull found at Vincentia boat ramp testing positive. Locals across the Illawarra and South Coast are being asked to remain vigilant and avoid contact with sick or dead animals. And as we mark Father's Day, more than half of surveyed Aussie dads say they feel they didn't take enough leave following the birth of their child.
5: Moto City Wollongong, the Illawarra's largest motorcycle dealership.
12: I-98 Sport.
14: A bumper crowd is expected to fill Wynn Stadium today to watch the Dragons' double header in this year's annual convoy round. $7 from every ticket sold this weekend will go to the Illawarra Community Foundation, supporting local sick kids and families. Overnight, the Warriors managed to hold off the Sea Eagles 31-30, the Storm beat the Sharks, and the Raiders thumped the Cowboys. And Aussie Ben Simmons will head back to the NBA on a nearly $5 million one-year contract with the Sacramento Kings.
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14: Sunny with westerly winds easing this afternoon, tops of 22 degrees, a possible late shower and 20 tomorrow, mostly fine and 18 on Tuesday. Right now in Fig Tree, 16 degrees on
12: I-98. It's the weekend.
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0: Lewis.
1: You got Nature at I-98. Donna Lewis, I Love You, Always, Forever, an all-time romantic one for your feel-good weekend here at I-98. Tame Impala coming up inside the next 10. A sing-along from Kelly Clarkson as well, but straight out of LA, straight into TikTok and onto the charts, making its way to I-98. Tempa City, this is Self-Aware on I-98.

0: These beautiful things that are...
1: Benson Boone's Beautiful Things here at I-90A. Good luck to the Dragons. The very last game of the season later this afternoon. Ticketmaster.com.au. $7 from every ticket sold going towards the I-90FM Illawarra Convoy because it's convoy round. So take Dad down to the footy this afternoon. There you go. There's a last-minute gift right there. Jump online, buy your tickets, print them out, and it would be like you printed them weeks ago. He'll never know. Coming up inside the next 10, more feel-good music with Zedd and Sabrina Carpenter. But first, let's do the Backstreet Boys. Yeah.

0: R98. You got Nate this morning. Happy Father's Day to all the dads out there. For all the dads that aren't around anymore as well. And of course, all the makeshift dads like stepdads and adoptive dads and all that type of stuff. We're very inclusive here in the Illawarra. Alex Warren actually has the ultimate Father's Day gift for his late father, naming his most recent album after what he got called when he was growing up.
1: My dad called me Wild Chuck because I would jump off stuff. Like anytime he would film all these videos because he knew he was dying. And so he would film these videos for us to watch when we were adults. And whenever the camera gets on me, I would just do a flip randomly, just like unprovoked.
0: It's funny because I feel like if I made an album and I named it what my dad called me, it'd probably be like Idiot or something like that. Wild Child from Alex Warren is out now, and one of the big singles from it, Fever Dream, playing next. We'll drop back with Vanessa Carlton and press play on another rock classic from the Chili Peppers. Don't go anywhere. It's R98.
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3: The Illawarra Cycle Club event is on this morning. It's closing Avondale Road at Huntley Road, Huntley Road from Avondale Road to the Princess Highway, and Marshall Mount Road from Huntley Road to Calderwood Road. Looking pretty good northbound on the M1 on your run into Sydney through Beckley. Steady both ways on Northcliffe Drive, and in Spring Hill, a delay-free run in both directions on Spring Hill Road. 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Mostly sunny, 22 today. I'm Thomas Reeves. That's Lettuce on Feel Good, R98.
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0: And just like that, it wraps up my time with you this morning. Happy Father's Day. Whatever you got planned today, I hope it's a good one with Dad and whatever he wants. Hey, keep listening out after 10 o'clock. Laura getting you through your Sunday as well, getting you along for a family pass to see the new Paw Patrol Dino movie at Event Cinema Shell Harbour. I actually found out the other day that Event Cinema Shell Harbour does that like kids play section at in the front of one of the theatres. Great idea. Game changer for anyone with young kids that can't sit still for an hour to watch the new Dino movie. So make sure you tuned in. It's coming up after the news next.
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22: Kimberlambie,
4: look out for delays in both directions on Memorial Drive at Bulambi Lane. It's a delay-free run southbound on the M1 from Sydney on your run into Wollongong. Through Oak Flats, look out for delays both ways on New Lake Entrance Road at Pioneer Drive. Blocked drains can damage your home and pollute Sydney's waterways. Remember, only flush the 3 P's and only put water, detergent and soap down the sink. A message from Sydney Water. Mostly sunny, top of 22 today. I'm Thomas Reeve. That's the latest on Feel Good, I-98.
1: 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I-98 News.
5: Fine and sunny tops of 24 today. Good morning, I'm Renee Criddle with your 10 o'clock news update. Endeavour Energy says major repair efforts are underway across the network due to yesterday's gale force winds. Over 40 homes in Kangaroo Valley and a few in Berrima are still waiting for electricity to be restored, but the majority of impacted homes are in the Sydney area. Westerly winds are easing this morning as residents clean up debris. Australian drone operators will begin scouring the disaster zone in Nepal in the hope of finding survivors. 36 Australians remain unaccounted for after flash flooding devastated remote parts of the nation. Two people were last night rescued from a hydro power tunnel after being trapped for 10 days. Reporter Nelson Scott is in Kathmandu and says Nepali officials are today deciding where to best